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0: Looks like we got a traffic complaint. Gold Toyota Corolla, early 2000s model, driving erratically, just passing Reflon Cemetery, going under the speed limit, then speeding up, coming into town.
1: All right.
0: Then slamming on brakes. They are willing to sign a complaint.

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1: Good. 59, South Cliff, you know about Wayland?
2: 10-4.
1: South Cliff, you know, Wayland number 026-08788. 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
2: 10-4, do you have a name, date of birth?
1: Last name is going to be Blankhart, Boy Lincoln Adam, Nora King, Adam Roberts, Tom Zebra, Russell Laney, Lincoln Adam, Nora Edwards, Young, good initial call, date of birth, 2009-08807.
2: And for the passenger driver?
1: The driver of the vehicle that cut in front of the other vehicle. There was no collision between the vehicles, but she did cut in front of the other driver when he swerved and ended up in the station.
2: 10-4. Chopper,
1: 1028, self, put up. South Dakota, 6383884. This would be the vehicle that pulled in front of the other vehicle.
2: 6383884 is the one that pulled in front of.
3: Oh. 632, rescue on zone.
4: Six three two T1 on scene.

Dakota female, last name Hill, Henry, Ida, Lincoln, Lincoln, first Candace, Charles, Adam, Nora, David, Adam, Charles, Edward, middle of Parker, Paul, Adam, Robert, King, Edward, Robert, date of birth, 2010-01-15.

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0: 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And have a good night.
1: 10-4, you as well, thank you. Okay, Legionnaire. Dean, I saw you just cleared it, just advising I did have another one just a second ago. It was hanging on 12 at Northeast in North Dakota.

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1: Back 10-8, assisting with a traffic accident in Indian Creek, State Park Road, and Highway 12, negative 23s.
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0: 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David Young 9, could you send that to my email, please?
1: Yep. Yeah.

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2: Go ahead.
0: Correction, that's going to be Edward David David Victor 9.
2: Yep.

to the truck block, I respond to 502 Second Avenue Southeast, Sacred Heart Parish. Little kid pulled the fire alarm, but there is no active fire. They need help resetting the alarm. 502 Second Avenue Southeast, Sacred Heart Parish.

whoever called you for this fire alarm, can you have come open the door? Thank you. Just want to know we're going to be on the north side.

Unit 1 will be en route back to Bellville.

0: Attention, truck one, can you respond back to 409 2nd Avenue Northeast? We just had another call that the alarms are going off again at the address 409 2nd Avenue Northeast.
1: Receive, just confirming that first call we had was to 2nd Southeast, and this is 2nd Northeast, correct?

0: I had in my system was 502 Second Ave Southeast. When I asked him, he verified it. This time I'm getting a ping. He's pinging at St. Mary's Catholic Church. It's at 409 Second Ave Northeast.
1: Denver. Sure it's all related. We'll run up there.

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1: I put a general info call in there that you can kind of just read through and just check it out whenever available. I'm going to run that plate and attach it as well to it, if that's okay.
0: Sure.

0: Attention, Mike 1, Truck 1, Battalion 2, need to respond 24th Avenue Northeast and Quail Run Boulevard. 53-year-old female, she is conscious now, she was not conscious, she is breathing, she was just found on the ground. 24th Avenue Northeast and Quail Run Boulevard.
1: Receive.

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1: When you guys transfer?
0: Ordered for you.

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It's going to be the motorcycle standby for 28.

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He said somebody broke into his storage unit and stole some tires from inside.

0: Baltimore County.
1: At Fulbridge, this is Standing Ground, Pamela.
0: This is Faith on the patient. She's going to be outside on the front deck wearing a gray shirt and black shorts. I did advise her to sit down as she feels lightheaded. She has gone into withdrawal in the past. She did advise she's also experiencing shortness of breath. She's supposed to be taking hydroxyurea for anxiety. And she did say the symptoms are a little worse than before. And she did say that she might need help getting up and walking.

0: Good.
1: Dust received a 911 of car versus deer, SIG 2 to 3 miles east of Millette. Female stated that their hazard light's on, checking to see if the deer is off the road. It's going to make a car for that.
0: Chandler.
2: Flames now. 1702 Prospect Avenue Southeast. Mystery's back.

0: believe in it, right?
1: 10492, can you advise that she was still unresponsive? They were trying to sit her up and trying to make her talk. They didn't know she was trying to have a seizure or a hard time breathing. I do have an officer on scene. It'll be Kip safe here.
0: 10-4.

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2: 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We could hang up. Shell as well.
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1: So I'm wondering, did you make a 6-2 call for that car dealer?
0: Just closing that one out, yes.
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1: Was that call out saying Sandy, no report needed? 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
1: Is 910 plugged in on both ends?

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1: 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No, I got it though. We should be good.
0: Okay, I'm sorry.

0: 551 Eastern 112.
1: They were eastbound through Tifton, a red Dodge Journey with a lot of people in the vehicle, 2048 Victor, 861. RP advisor were driving recklessly. They were driving slow. It passed them. The other vehicle then sped up and passed them and then hit the brakes in front of them and then proceeded to not let them pass. Unsure if the vehicle was continuing eastbound or if they were getting off at the interstate, but if there are any troopers in the area to keep an eye out.
0: I'm over in Marshall County right now. Do you have a position for that?

0: Bigfoot, this is Charlie, 1044. Twentieth Street West with 10th Avenue West, South Dakota 63 William 988. South Dakota 63 William 988. Can you please send me the item unit?
1: Red 4.
2: Paul, need some assistance getting up. Again, 501 West Palmer Circle.
0: Everyone's happy.

0: Clinton.
1: Two 38. I had Alicia from the Avera ER here in Aberdeen call in. Sent a female from that Signal 1 earlier with the rollover. Was looking to get some insurance information. Would you be able to call Avera?
0: 10-4, what's the number?
1: Me is 605-290-1397.
0: Too far, I'll give him a call.

lots of blinking out of Robert Victor Ida Edward, first of John out of Mary Ida Edward, their initial Lincoln, Edward Silk, 4 0 5 4 6.

Larry comes back non-licensed, so knowledge road test expires 6/5/25, negative 16/29.

0: section to the position on the PVT triple of the Village Option of Mars.
1: Option 1B, can you repeat that? You were unreadable.
0: 10-4. PVT on Barbie, Jamie, will be 000.

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0: Go ahead.
1: Just putting in a call for a complaint of a dog that's been barking and outside for over an hour in the area of 1215 West 1st Street. Just a couple houses west of that address.
0: General area.
1: Denver.

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0: Vaguely secure. Is that everything?
1: In chapel.
0: 10-4.

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1: Sure. I believe it's going to be out of BC3.
0: 10-4.

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1: Just spoke with Brown County, and he was released on that warrant a couple days ago.
0: 10-4.

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User address this mail is from Aberdeen regarding a Condi individual, if someone wants to look into that.

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1: 10-4-1R, 22-32.
2: 5-7-1-1-S. I could not understand 1H's traffic. What did she say?
1: I was just giving her a landline as well. I told her per landline a short bit ago that her radio was not able to be understood. Previous dispatch also stated that if we needed to get a hold of her, we'd have to use a landline. She is calling now.
2: 10-4, thank you.

0: I got, if we're talking about a 500 new drive, I just got Pamela. It should have come out in your, should have gotten via text in, under the caller statement.
1: Well, actually, I just saw that. Okay. I think we're just about here on scene, and then we are getting a truck to go to the second call. It's just a minute.
0: And for just to confirm, 9A, you are at 500 Valley View Drive right now?
1: We're in the driveway. We're just pulling up on scene in about 10 seconds.
0: 10-4.

0: Go ahead.
1: It'll be the first floor of Richardson, the bathroom on the left side, caller stated.
0: 10-4, is the RA still there?

0: 10 4. If that was the left side from the Riccio front desk or the left side from the exterior entrance?
1: I assume they mean from the front desk. They did not specify, though.

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0: attempt to give me a landline?
1: 10-4-1S, I was just going to talk to you about a previous call that I have on the phone right now.
0: 10-4, you can give me 21 now. I tried to call you back, but it said the line was busy.
1: 10-4.

0: Well, that harassment call you can close out with a report taken. It might actually mean harassment charges, so.
1: 10-4. Did you say close out with, without?
0: Close out that harassment call with report taken.
1: 10-4, just confirming.

0: 571-1S.
1: Go ahead, 1S.
0: Units will be out at that 407 East 3rd in Redfield here.
1: 10-4, I still have mom on the phone. Do you see a vehicle at all?
0: A vehicle. I just watched two individuals walk out of the house, though. Just going to do a welfare check.
1: 10-4.
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0: The
1: patient has felt dizzy, seeing black spots in her eye. While she's sitting down, she's mostly stable. If she looks around too much, the dizziness comes back. This started about 2000.
2: Both units will be 10-8 to 98. No report needed. You can close the call out as well. We made contact with that individual. Everything's 10-4. He will be calling in bomb shortly.
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0: Last name Campbell, Charlie, Adam, Mary, Paul, Boy, Edward, Lincoln, Lincoln. First name Debbie, David, Edward, Boy, Boy, Ida, Edward. Date of birth, standby.

0: They'll get a first name and last name for the patient's mother, no date of birth.
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0: P. Rosemary Shoup, last name Shoup, Sam Henry Ocean Ocean Paul, first name Rosemary, Robert Ocean Sam Edward Mary Adam Ida Robert Edward.

0: Consider copy. If I could get fuel when you get a sec, that'd be great.
1: Two hours, 35.
0: Thank you.
2: Tom, Adam, Young, Lincoln, Ocean, Robert, first name Megan, Mary, Edward, George, Adam, Nora, date of birth 19750515. It's the program director, and she's going to accompany the minor to the hospital.
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2: 10-4, date of birth of 19750515.

0: 10-4, I've got from Fault County on the other line stating he is unable to hear any Spink County traffic. So we're just checking Falk and Spink at this time.
1: I don't know if that means we have changed something on our radios or not, but I haven't pushed any buttons on mine, I guess.
0: I'll check and also advise Scott.

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0: Search and Rescue 3, please respond to 1435 Ashwood Drive. The caller there states her fire alarms are going off, and she cannot get them to reset. She has checked all the rooms, and there's no fire or smoke. She just needs help resetting her alarm, 1435 Ashwood Drive.
1: Straight up.
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0: 571-1S, just 78. I'm going to be eastbound in the county at 212 for a little bit.
1: Four.

0: 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It'll be 1 hour en route. We have 1 hour and 30 minutes of fuel.
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0: 5711S, motorist assist. West side of Dolan on Highway 212 with South Dakota, 3-Paul-2-790, 3-Paul-2-790, South Dakota.
1: Over.

0: I'm 10-4, LCB 10-8-1088, no report needed. Gentlemen, 16 tire.
1: 10-4.
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caution on this helicopter. It's my fuel quantity. It's looking stable, but I'm not real comfortable getting to Sioux City, in fact, to Sioux Falls, not knowing how much fuel I have on board.

0: runway 12 up around the curve, you know, past the east side of Walmart and everything.
1: From Central to 12th?
0: 12th to Central or Central to 12th, either. Yeah. Yes.
1: Perfect, I got it.

0: 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If it continues, I will come up with a plan with you.
1: Copy that. 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

0: 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I'm going to have to call one.
1: I'm sorry, Sioux Falls Rotor Wing, you are unreadable. It's all static.
0: I'd like to get fuel in Sioux City because my fuel quantity is unreliable. I know I have enough to get there, but I was going to be kind of close cutting it to Sioux Falls. Could you find the FTO and do a call out for them to come fuel me once we're done with the patient in Sioux City?
1: Yeah, 10-4.

0: 2-4 floater wing, be advised, I'm working on the FBO. You are going to be landing on the primary pad at Unity Point downtown.
1: Oh, I thought we were going to St. Louis.

0: female coming from Marshall County in Britain. Fell down about 19 steps earlier today, and I guess she has a couple of head bleeds, it's paraprimal and subarachnoid. Kind of semi-responsive at this time, she just vomited. That's why we have to stand by. She got some Keppra there, and we're giving her some Zofran now. She got some Zofran en route. Got set of vitals for you, 121 over 97 for blood pressure, heart rate 73, she's got a pacemaker. Ventitals 35, respirators 19, and O2 is 100% on 2 liters. Be there in 15 minutes, questions, orders, disposition for us.
1: Can you repeat the blood pressure, please, and give me a GCS?
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0: Silo 5-2, go ahead.
1: Hey, we're on our way to Sioux City. Feel free to take the left side of that ramp. Make it easier to feel.
0: Awesome. I'll do that. And are you guys going to be down for the night? Or are you going to need to swap or what?
1: So I'll call maintenance when we get back. It seems to have resolved right now, but I'm going to still fuel in Sioux City just so I know that I have enough.
0: All right, sounds good.
1: That's me. Go ahead.
2: I called the after hours for the FBO. They will have somebody meet you out there and fuel you up.
1: Which FBO is it? Do you remember?
2: Essentia.
1: Perfect. Thank you.

0: Comm Center, Aberdeen Rotor, is down and safe, McKinnon.
1: Patrick, I mean, just ahead of LifeNet will be coming into the pad in 15 minutes, 1-5. They're going to land on that far east side.
0: Roger.

0: 23.
1: Snack up tail storage on the code for duration.

0: out to that 911.
1: And 4. Mel just stated at 502 West 1st Street, there were just people up and down the alley. Just had some concerns, so reasoning for being out there is all.
0: 10-4, I'll head over there and see if I can get in contact with someone.
1: 10-4.

0: 5-7-1-1. So I'm going to be 97 in that area.
1: 10-4-129.
0: Which alleyway is it going to be?
1: Enter the setup of 502 West 1st Street. There's an alleyway that's behind him.
0: 10-4. I think there's an alleyway over here somewhere.
1: He's no longer on the phone. Mail stated he wanted to go back to bed. So I could call and get more information if you'd like.
0: Negative, I found this alleyway. 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
1: 10-4.

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1: 10-4.

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0: Okay.

0: for Aberdeen Rotor. We'll be lifting momentarily from Hay-Warden to the Heart Hospital, ETA, about 20 minutes in route.
1: Officer, copy. What's your fuel on board?
0: 1+15.

0: other Sioux Falls Road or digital. Yeah, we're just off your left side here, 2,500 transit, Sioux Falls.
1: I see you over there. We're heading to the Heart Hospital. Where are you heading?
0: McKinnon. I should meet you there. I'm throwing 14 minutes. 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
1: Yeah, or I can do a right 360. 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
0: That probably works best. Do your right 360 and then come up on my tail here.
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0: 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We both got in traffic. I was talking to him. He was going south, which he took off from New York. He was asking about you.
1: Yeah, I saw him first, and then I saw you pop up on the fish finder. It kind of startled me up there for a second.
0: Oh, we saw you come off. We knew where you were. And we could see them. He had his landing light on. We could see him when they launched out of two poles from just north of Sioux City.
1: Did you get your helicopter fixed?
0: Yeah, it's working now. Fixed is a relative term. Get me back in tight, so I'm going to start turning towards McKinnon.
1: All right, I got you in sight.
0: Turn towards McKinnon.

0: She's not slurring her words, but is complaining of a little bit of paralysis. No symptoms of stroke before. Skin color is normal.
1: Ten four, copy.
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alert breathing. Reporting cardiac device, skin color is normal, breathing is normal, but still complaining of numbness, tingling on the left side. 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

0: Health Center, Aberdeen Rotor. We'll be lifting from Heart Hospital for McKinnon.
1: Nothing up

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0: 281, 127th Street. It's going to be South Dakota plates 3, Robert 0410.

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Hey, from that stop, I'm gonna go 44 with another vehicle here in a second.

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Date of birth 06111963.

Adam, Nora, David, Edward, Robert, Sam, Ocean, Nora. First name, Nora, Ida, Charles, Henry, Ocean, Minkus, Adam, Sam. Middle name, Charles. Date of birth, 11/30/85.

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1: You can show me 10-8. 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

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I have a 1015 Frank John.

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It's going to be South Dakota 3 Mary 4 813.

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0: Sorry, 711A. 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

0: Attention, APE, Truck 1, Medic 1, respond 3rd Avenue Southeast and South Klein Street for a Signal 1. Barber's with bicycle, patient is conscious and breathing. He has a cut on his neck. 3rd Avenue Southeast and South Klein Street.
1: If she doesn't get released from our custody, I'll be seeing if I can get her into Falk.

0: still have to go back up. 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
2: Zephyr 1078, DC3 just aired a signal on about 50 seconds ago. Vehicle versus bike. Sounds like the 1012 has a cut on their neck. 67 Southeast and South Klein, I believe.
1: 10-4. We'll see. I'll go over there and see if they need help.
2: 10-4. Looks like it's 3rd Avenue, Southeast and South Klein.

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0: 5, 1, 1B, 1B tonight, and route to 281J. 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

0: have a report, or request, I guess, for traffic control, the intersection of North Broadway Street and West Highway 12. They'll need some traffic control to move something. They said they're about 20 minutes for their ETA. North Broadway Street and West Highway 12. The mountain's on a fall right now.
1: Adam 23. Ten four.

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0: 10-4. 0803. 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
0: 10-4.
2: 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The edge of the town there.

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0: Conker 185, US 83. That was Indiana trailer plate. 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

0: 13 and 116, that black SUV just went by at 60, if you can catch up to it.
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1: If you see them, you want to let them know that Minnesota DOT is doing work in Orenville on the highway, so we may be a little slowed down.
2: Brian, were you trying to get a hold of me?
1: Yep, just give me a heads up. The Minnesota DOT is doing work on Highway 12 in Orenville, so we may be slowed down a little bit.
2: Okay, 10-4. Thanks for letting me know.

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0: 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This is a number three on the airport. We have two individual fires. All responding units, please respond.
1: County 3, copy that.
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0: 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I advised her they were training.
1: Was that report taken?

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1: Can you start me a follow-up call? I'll be at 119 6th Avenue Southeast, First Interstate Bank. 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
1: All 903. 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

172T to all trucks. Make sure you stay in line the way that you're coming now so I can keep track of you. Keep your tickets and give them to me at the end of the day. And I'll let you know when the end of the day is coming. 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But I appreciate all you guys' help. Thank you.

0: Right 11 Alpha Piper Service. Go ahead, 1-0. 203 Hammond Street in Langford for Ty Fisher. I'll be out of the vehicle.
1: Uh-huh.
2: Ten four, hold 908.

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1: Steve, you got a copy?
2: Yeah, I'm going to let traffic go by before I get the radio. I'm ready over here.
1: Okay, start stopping them, and Steve, tell us what the last one through is, please.
2: Last one was two white cars in a row.
1: All right, we'll get started. Thank you, guys, and be very safe, please.
3: We'll have to have a heads up today, too, guys, if we got something pretty wide coming through in case we got to move cones.

0: on 281 between 130th and 140th where they're doing road construction. He says that they're in the northbound lane, there's some barriers put up on the bridge, and there's workers sitting on the barriers and dangling their feet, and he drives the dual lane. Thought it was a little close. He didn't want anyone to get hurt. 281 between 139th and 140th.
1: Or I'll make my way down there, but go ahead, close that report taken.

0: Go ahead.
1: Highway 27 and 119, North Dakota 342, Davis and Rankin.
2: There should be. I'm going to give that RP a call.
3: 10-4, you said he was on 212 and 37 south. He should be in a white F-150.
2: Damn, four. I'm sitting in Dale Lewis's parking lot here, and I'm not seeing that truck.
3: 10-4.

0: Παρασυμόμενο.
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2: 10-4.

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1: 7-4.

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0: 10-4, may I have a delivery when you're free?

0: I said, Momo.
1: Good.
0: I'll be 10-8, $10.98. I'll take a report on this.
1: 10-4.

most of the area, we've got an enhanced risk, so level 3 out of 5 for severe weather across pretty much the entire area this afternoon and evening. We're kind of expecting storms to develop west of the Missouri River this afternoon, somewhere around 3 to 6 p.m. We'll see those start to fire and progress off to the east through the rest of the evening and into the early overnight hours. Some early looks at timing to put those storms in the James River Valley, roughly 8 to 10 p.m. Central Time, and then out of the forecast area around midnight tonight. We're expecting all severe threats. That includes strong winds of 75 miles an hour, hail of 2 inches or greater, and tornadoes will also be possible this evening. The wind would be the main concern for us currently, especially as storms kind of form a line moving east of the Missouri River. Those winds are going to stay fairly persistent throughout the storm as it moves across the area. Large hail threat is mainly anticipated kind of in the beginning over central South Dakota when those storms are more in an individual form, but we could still see some large hail as storms come in through a lot. And that tornado threat, generally along the entire line, still some concern for tornadoes, can't roll anything out, but further north you go, we're kind of thinking that maybe the bigger threat is up as you go north. Once storms move out, should be fairly clear overnight, maybe some lingering scattered showers until early morning. May see some additional developments Wednesday afternoon, but that mainly is going to be off to our east in Minnesota, so not too much of a concern for tomorrow. Once we get into that extended period, going to see some temperatures cool off a little bit. Starting Thursday, really, will be high in the 70s to maybe low 80s on Friday, but should be around normal to maybe just below normal for this time of year through the weekend. So just to recap, mainly concerns about the storms today, all threats possible, mainly wind, hail, tornadoes also. Those storms are going to fire over central South Dakota this afternoon, progress eastward through the evening, and kind of be out of the area around midnight to 1 a.m. tonight. If there are any questions about today's storm threats or any other questions you have, please let us know. Standing by.

first stolen vehicle is going to be a white 2007 Chevy Tahoe with South Dakota license plate of 36 John Charles 29, taken from a residence in Pier with a quarter tank of gas. There is camping stickers in the windshield, and that's going to be a white 2007 Chevy Tahoe bearing South Dakota license plate of 36 John Charles 29, taken today's date from Pier. There's a quarter tank of gas and camping stickers in the windshield. The other vehicle is going to be a red 2024 Ford Escape bearing South Dakota license plate of Edward Mary George 83, taken today's date also from a residence in Pier with a quarter tank of gas. There is a green hat on the dash, and the front license plate is dented. Again, that one's going to be a red 2024 Ford Escape, bearing South Dakota license plate Edward Mary George 83, taken today's date from Pier. There's a quarter tank of gas, and there's a green hat on the dash. The front license plate is dented. Be unclear, 10-12.

0: tractor.
1: 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I think he's fine.

0: Pentamedic 3, respond to 16 North 4th Street in Groton for a 31-year-old male going through detox. 16 North 4th Street in Groton.
1: Can you reassign that to Medic 2, please? Medic 2.

0: Tammy?
1: Go ahead. What's your location? Physicians Plaza parking lot.
0: 10-4, can you meet me over at door 2?
1: 10-4.
2: Ten four, what else? 10-30.
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1: I'm going to be 10-8, 10-15, Frank, en route to 3-1, beginning mileage 18190, 18190. Will you please advise 3-1?
0: 10-4-1-A, 10-34.

0: Good.
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0: 10-4. I'll be 97 in about a minute.
2: And for the teacher.

0: 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I did get him stopped.
1: Stand by. So he's coming through late, is what you're saying?
0: No, I got him to stop, but he's a full truck length past me.
1: Stand for.

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1: I think we'll take this one back to the east and then take another run from the east to the west, and I think we'll be golden.
0: And

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0: Go ahead, glider.
3: 10-4.
2: Yeah, I just told Jason to let him go when they get to it.
0: Yeah, tell them to pull their flag or signs, Clyde.
2: Before I'll grab Steve's, he ain't got no room.

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0: Strom, first name Kyle. 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
1: That last name one more time.
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1: I have contacts and letting them know that you're on your way.
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0: I just got a call that 1012M that was released is over at the ex's getting his stuff and would like somebody over there, 1015 West 4th Avenue.
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0: I did let them know. What's your 20?
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0: talk to Zach. It sounds like they're having problems with communication with the radios they've got. Their walkie-talkie radios are struggling with communication for the flagging.
1: Averaging HP 10 will be out of 100.
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for you. Luke's 324, Joe to his house, and they are going to call back if he does not have his wheelchair. So I'll let you know either way.

0: Medic 1, respond to 2222 Third Avenue Southeast, number 2, 466 year old female, passenger breathe and has fallen, complaining of hip pain, 2222 Third Avenue Southeast, number 2.
1: Excuse me, sir, I'm going to ask you to take that.
0: You said Medic 3?
1: Medic 2, please. Medic 2.

0: 7110.
1: Go ahead, 1L.
0: I'm south on Highway 37. Do I need to head up to that abandoned vehicle, or what's that about?
1: Negative. That is, he's going to be leaving it there. He did talk to the landowner, and they said he could leave it there. I'm just making a call for it to, just so that we have the information.
0: Danforth, thank you.

0: 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They are now out at OSF.
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2: 10-4.

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0: Mile marker 202, US 12, US 83, correction. Yo, North Dakota 4, Mary Ida, Sam, Sam, Ida.
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0: 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He'll be on the front porch. We're sending a lot as well. 402 South Clyde.
1: 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Medic 1.

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1: P 13.
0: 267 on Highway 20 with a camper and boat that is disconnected from the camper.
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0: 05 Alpha Victor on digital. I'll be repositioning from the airport to the hospital. One on board. Pilot 22, got an hour of fuel. Short repeat.
1: I'm sorry, copy. 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

0: 2. Mike 203, US 12, South Dakota 1, Robert David, 261.
1: 1044, the 203 on 12 is 1300.

PC3 out of 19. That was a vehicle. Highway 281, 139th Street, area South Dakota, Lincoln, Adam, Mary, 322.

0: Roto Hang-On, Digital will be lifting 4 on board, 27 minutes to Yankton, and we got an hour and 20 of fuel.
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0: Attention, Medic 3 Truck 1, respond 311 South Line 3 of 4, a 66-year-old female, conscious and breathing, has low, really low blood pressure. 311 South Line.
1: Got it.

0: And we're just clearing that call. 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
1: Yeah, I'll just go pick up that last cone anyway, if he's close. 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It's the thickest. 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

0: 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Could you run a triple I in 58 for me, please, when you get a chance?
1: 10-4, HP 167, 1332.

0: 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I was picking up a chunk of iron.
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0: Negative. He is at 923 West 4th Street. It's the Curtis residence.
1: Therefore. B10X, good night.
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0: Okay. 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
1: Is that William?
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2: 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How is it?
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0: 16.
1: Just got off landline with the RP. He was currently northbound from the 155-156. He's in front of the vehicle in a black F-150 pulling a small utility trailer. He did not have any visual on that vehicle complaint. It sounds like the driver of that had their head back, like they were resting it against the headrest. And they were all over the road.
0: 10-4.
1: 10.

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0: 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She thinks there's somebody in Beacom that's not supposed to be.
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0: Highway 12, 433rd Ave, going to be out with South Dakota 19, Paul Henry 31.

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0: 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Didn't find that vehicle. If I did pass it, there was quite a few white vehicles, many of which had commercial plates, a lot of which were 2500.
1: 10-4-HP-16, 1410.

We South Dakota male, last name Page. Henry, Adam, George, Edward. First name Tyson. Tom, Young. Sam, Ocean. Nora, date of birth 2002, 11/24, South Dakota male.

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2: 78, after reviewing the 58III, 0 priors.
4: 10-4, thank you. 10-4, 14-12. The cost has been breathing, so arm is hurt, nose is bleeding. 19670 Southeast, first interstate.
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0: 何？对。With Connie about the situation, I'm going to do a visit to the building to see if he's here. They do, and their main concern is him staying after the building moved, like at 4:30, to make sure he doesn't remain in the building.
1: 10-4, I'll just mention it, so I found the report from December.

Missouri male. Name Sam, Edward, Edward, Lincoln, Ocean, William. First name Lincoln, Adam, Robert, Edward, Mary, Young. Middle name Charles, Union, Robert, Tom, Ida, Sam. Date of birth 06-1877.

0: Good.
1: I report of a tire that's in the middle of the northbound road on Highway 37, 3 to 4 miles north of Doland.
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1: What?
0: 12, about 326, South Dakota, 220168. Looks like it's got a flat tire.
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0: So a pickup pulling a trailer plate, South Dakota, Tom 822279, US 12 at mile marker 270.
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0: Last is Maurer, Mary Adam, Union, Robert, Edward, Robert. First is Kelly, King, Edward, Lincoln, Lincoln, Young. Middle is Bean, David, Edward, Adam, Nora, 0620, 1976.

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0: PR 112 Aberdeen at 28 26 Robert 393 out of South Dakota. So the blue 2005 Chevy K2500 Silverado, registered to Amy and Kelly Maurer of Roscoe, South Dakota. Expiration July of 26, negative 15.
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0: 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Have a good rest of your afternoon.
1: 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You're 1452.

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0: 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The male 10-8.
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0: HB62. V-mile marker 183, I-29 southbound, or sorry, northbound with South Dakota, 3-call 9297.
1: Again, 183, I-29 northbound.

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1: Your page didn't finish. 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
0: 10-4, that location's going to be 401 Monroe Avenue over in Frankfort. It's an 82-year-old male who's fallen outside, can't get back up. They don't believe he's hit his head. He was at the doctor up in Aberdeen, and fell trying to get into the car there. Very unsteady on his feet and just asking for assistance.
1: 10-4, we'll be 10-8.

0: Mile marker 361, South Dakota 20, South Dakota 57, X-ray 442.
1: Mile marker 361, South Dakota 20, 1506.

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1: 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No injuries.
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1: 59, South Dakota male, last of Mauer, Mary Adam, Union, Robert Edward Roberts. First of Kelly, King, Edward Lincoln, Lincoln Young, date of birth 1976, 0620.
2: Got him.
0: Denver.

0: Bills Bulls class. 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
0: Just a 1078 at RP 1012 Mary. Already called Rudy's towing. Just want to give you a log note.
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0: Well, no, what's your 20?
1: I'm in the parking lot.
0: I have the mother of that 1012M from earlier. Would you be able to go over while they grab stuff out of the vehicle? She has that victim here.
1: And four, he's in the office right now?
0: She's in the office. He's in the vehicle. She has to go over and get stuff out of his vehicle. She's kind of scared to go over there by herself with him, just in case.
1: I'll mark her 184 I-29 southbound with North Dakota 902 Edward King Victor.
2: 184 I-29 southbound 1521.

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1: For about 15 minutes, I was a 42-year-old male coming from here on for traumatic subarachnoid hemorrhage. Patient is currently resting comfortably on our cot, GCS of 14. Last set of vitals as follows. Heart rate 90, sinus rhythm, blood pressure 133 over 93, respirator 20, setting 95% on room air. Any questions or looking for a disposition, please?
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2: This will be Kelly, the driver of this vehicle. 605-216-6534.
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0: 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I'll be 10-8. 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Gave him 10 days to bring in proof of update registration and the proof of new plates on the trailer.
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0: Virginia Medic 1, can I respond with law enforcement at Domino's on 6th Avenue for a 24-year-old female conscious and breathing. I've gotten a bump on her head from a car crash. Again, Domino's, 6th Avenue, Medic 1.
1: Three, four,

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And just an FYI, white Cadillac with pickup style Cadillac is on Highway 12 and approximately 483rd. He ran out of gas. Holding to approach, he has Sinclair coming to pick it up. He just wanted everyone to know.

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1: Everything this signal to is going to be Highway 21 on West Melgard Road. It's a silver Equinox versus a black Equinox. Both license plates are already attached. No airbags, no injuries.

0: 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Got that trailer flipped over.
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0: It'll be 10-7, have a good night.
1: Thank you. Have a good evening also, 1631.
0: HP 44, 10-7.
1: 10 for HP 44, have a good evening, 1631.

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1: Go ahead, 1G.
0: I'll be out at 174th Avenue for papers.
1: And what was the address again, sir?
0: That address is going to be 174th Avenue. Again, that's 174th Avenue.
1: Have a

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1: South Dakota 3774th Street, South Dakota 3 Paul 2790.
0: South Dakota 37, 174th Street. Motorist assist.

0: 157, then.
1: That vehicle is abandoned. I added some notes into the call. There's a note in the window. I'm not going to tag it. I'll just check on it here in a couple days.
0: Yep.

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0: 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He will give your 571 a call.
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0: Vicki Gilbertson called back and stated that they were done at the president's house, so you should be good to go back and resecure it.
1: Thank you, boy.

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1: Ten four, 281L, 281S, and 571H.

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1: Good.
0: You're county, correct?
1: I'm heading back to Redfield from North 381. What's up?
0: Yes, 78. I city, you can be county for a while.
1: I am 10-7 at 1800.
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1: Just a 78 got a report of a Sig 8 driver at Sandy Beach. RP stated she was slurring words and is concerned because she has little girls in the vehicle with her and can smell the alcohol on her. She'll be in a Chrysler 300 tan or brown in color with North Dakota plates.
0: I don't have anybody in position.

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He'll be at the sheriff's office soon. 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

a call from an individual that was riding southbound at I-29. He had just passed mile marker 250 and saw a stalled vehicle and then an individual walking northbound as if his vehicle had broke down. And it was a red car. Didn't have any further description, and the individual was a white male wearing shorts and a white t-shirt over 6 feet tall.

0: I called and I told him regarding these papers, service will be in on Wednesday to pick them up.
1: 10-4, 18-50.
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